Beatles var det her med Good Morning, Good Morning. As we're a brotherhood of man made California Sunday morning.

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Bug Owen, so Buddy Allen med Beautiful Morning Glory. Han skriver The Steffler Brothers med I'd Even Love You Better Than I Did Then.

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Ask Gloria Keener if you want to do it yourself.

0: You mean OD?
1: No, OG.
0: Oh, man, what's that?
1: That's when you OD and you say, oh, gee.

And you'd have been about to hear from that's where all they are gone. Oh, what I pray there's a honky tonk in heaven. Thank God for the woman, and this, oh dear, my Anastasia.

first two interplanetary lovers managed to spend only 8 short days together, and the young flight lieutenant would carry the memory of those 8 short days with him for the rest of his life. This beautiful, haunting melody, from which the mission took its name, reminds him still of the girl waiting for him out there among the stars. For Flight Lieutenant

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1: People think that dance music is superficial, but they've got it all wrong. The dance floor is not just a place. It's a threshold. A ritualistic space where movement replaces language.